they all laugh at Christopher Columbus when he said the world was round. They all laugh when Edison recorded sound. They all laugh at Wilbur and his brother when they said that man could fly. They told Marconi Wireless was a phony.

0: Donny Osmond， 现在是 Marie Osmond。
1: Maybe want to hear some of the songs we did together.
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1: What about, what's another good one?
0: You know, when we started working together, this kind of became our theme song before the television show.

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I'm very crazy about Lucille. Lucille took me from the plantation. Oh, and you might say, brought me fame. I don't think I could just talk enough about Lucille. Sometime when I'm blue, it seems like Lucille try to help me call my name. I used to sing spirituals, and I thought that this was the thing that I wanted to do. But somehow or other, when I went in the army, I picked up on Lucille, started singing the blues.

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Sometimes I get to a place where I can't even say nothing. Look out. Sometimes I think it's crying.

0: Hello, everyone. My name is Maria.
1: And I'm Garrett.
0: And you're watching Let's Talk in English. Today is Saturday, and we get to review our lessons from this week.
1: This last week, we started off with a visual lesson. This one was called Happy Mother's Day.
0: Happy Mother's Day, because this Sunday is Mother's Day. And then we moved on to our story lesson called The Giant Turnip.
1: Right, all those animals and that family work together to pull up the giant turnip to get us ready for our last lesson, our travel lesson.
0: That's right, we visited Cape Town. The title of that lesson was Visiting Cape Town.
1: Right, all the way down there in South Africa, we learned there is a lot to do and see all around there. And we have a lot to talk about today, friends. But first, let's go watch those lessons one more time.
2: Check this out, Emily. What do moms want for Mother's Day?
3: Tell me, I'm curious. Mother's Day is this Sunday.
2: Well, here are answers from 500 moms.
3: What do they say?
2: 26% of moms want gifts.
3: Let me guess the gifts. Letters and flowers?
2: Yes, and spa gift cards.
3: What else do moms want?
2: 23.

0: 3% of moms want rest or sleep.
1: Or a day off with no housework?
0: Yes, 20% of moms want that.
1: What else do moms want for Mother's Day?
0: 18% of moms want time with family and 13% want time alone. What do you want, Emily?
1: Family time, all day.
2: The giant turnip. Even the smallest helper is important. Once upon a time, an old farmer planted a turnip seed next to his house. He watered it and cared for it every day. The seed grew and grew until it became a big turnip. It had lots of beautiful green leaves, and its round root was stuck far down in the ground.
3: What a fine, big turnip I have,
2: the proud farmer said to himself.
3: No one has a bigger or better one.
2: One morning, the farmer said,
3: Today is the day. I will pull up this giant turnip and make a fine stew.
2: He grabbed the leaves and pulled. He pulled with all his might. But the turnip did not move. The farmer wiped his face.
3: This turnip is too heavy for me.
2: So he called,
3: Wife, come help me pull.
2: The farmer's wife came to help.
4: All right, husband. Together we will do it.
2: The wife held on to the farmer. The farmer held on to the turnip. And they both pulled. But the turnip still did not move.
4: We need more help,
2: said the wife. She called to their granddaughter.
4: Child, come help us.
2: The granddaughter ran over and said,
5: I will help.
2: The granddaughter held on to the wife. The wife held on to the farmer. And the farmer held on to the turnip. They all pulled. But still, the turnip stayed in the ground.
5: We need more help,
2: cried the granddaughter.
5: Dog, come join us.
2: The little brown dog ran over.
4: Woof, I'll help.
2: The dog held on to the granddaughter, and the granddaughter held on to the wife. The wife held on to the farmer. And the farmer held on to the turnip. They pulled and pulled. But the turnip did not move at all. The dog barked.
4: Cat, we need you too.
2: The cat stretched and yawned.
5: All right, I will help you pull.
2: The cat held on to the dog, and the dog held on to the granddaughter. The granddaughter held on to the wife, and the wife held on to the farmer. The farmer held on to the turnip. They all pulled together with all their might. But still, the turnip would not move. Then the cat meowed.
5: Mouse, come here.
2: A tiny mouse peeked out of its hole.
6: Me? I am too small.
5: Every little bit helps,
2: said the cat.
5: Come and help us.
6: Okay,
2: said the mouse.
6: I'll help.
2: The mouse held on to the cat, and the cat held on to the dog. The dog held on to the granddaughter, and the granddaughter held on to the wife. The wife held on to the farmer, and the farmer held on to the turnip.
3: One, two, three, pull!
2: Cried the farmer. And pop! Out came the giant turnip. Everyone cheered. The farmer laughed.
3: See? Big jobs are easier when everyone works together. Even the smallest helper is important.
2: That evening, they all shared.

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1: Ivy, do you know about South Africa?
2: A little. Why?
1: I had a passenger today from Cape Town, South Africa.
2: That's a beautiful city.
1: He told me about the city. It attracts many visitors.
2: Table Mountain is in Cape Town, right?
1: Yes. Going to the top of the mountain by cable car is a popular activity.
2: The view must be great.
1: He also told me about the V&A waterfront.
2: What can you do there besides taking a boat ride?
1: You can look around in the shops and markets and eat delicious seafood.
2: I like that. I love seafood.
1: There's also a very colorful neighborhood called Bokop. Each house is a different, bright color.
2: Fun! It sounds like there's a lot to enjoy in Cape Town.
3: Welcome, Bella. Do you have some exciting travels to share with us today?
4: I do, Zach. I'm heading to Cape Town, South Africa.
3: Great. What do you plan on doing?
4: Besides seeing the city, I'm going to go shark cage diving.
3: Aren't you afraid to go underwater with sharks?
4: Not really. I'll be safe in a metal cage while sharks swim around me.
3: And you'll get to see sharks close up.
4: That's right. Doesn't it sound exciting?
3: Yes, among other things.
4: After I do that, I'll either go whale watching or go to Boulder's Beach and see the penguins.
3: I'd like to do both.
4: Me too. So, I likely will.
3: You really like nature, don't you?
4: I do. There are so many wonderful natural things to see around Cape Town.
3: Will you go to the Cape of Good Hope?
4: I plan to, yes. There are some great hiking trails where you can see interesting plants and animals.
3: Well, have a great time.
5: Maria, let's talk about our Mother's Day plans. Let's finish the sentence. For Mother's Day, I am going to
6: write a letter for my mom.
5: For Mother's Day, I am going to buy some flowers for my mom.
6: That is a sweet gift. I will make one more. For Mother's Day, I'm going to get my mom a nice present.
5: All right, friends, try and make a sentence yourself, and don't forget to celebrate tomorrow. Well, now let's play a game of Act It Out with some of our keywords from our story lesson. We'll act it out without speaking.
6: Okay, here I'm going to act out the first word.
5: Oh, I know what you're doing. You're cheering.
6: That is correct. You got it right. All right, now you act out a word for me.
5: Okay.
6: Oh, I know what you're doing. You are yawning. That was one of the words we learned this week.
5: Yes, it was. Here's another one.
6: Oh, are you wiping?
5: Yes, I was trying to clean my window.
6: Oh, that was a good one.
5: All right, friends, now let's move on to our last lesson, our travel lesson. And we had a great sentence in there. It sounds like there's in Cape Town. It sounds like there's a lot to do in Cape Town.
6: It sounds like there's cable cars in Cape Town.
5: It sounds like there's sharks around Cape Town. Ooh, that would be scary. Well, friends, it's time now for us to take a quick break. We'll be right back.

0: I did. I liked the travel lesson because there was so much to do in Cape Town.
1: I liked that one too. Our story lesson was interesting as well. Those animals could talk. Well, friends, before we go, we do need to watch all of this last week's features together. Let's go do that now.
2: Hello, everyone. I'm Teacher Eva.
3: And I'm Mix It Up Mikey. I have a crazy name and I play a crazy game.
2: I know. You mix up letters and words and we try to guess the words.
3: That's right. Hey, next Sunday is a special day.
2: Really? Why?
3: It's a day to celebrate Hermots.
2: Hermots? H-E-R-M-O-T-S?
3: Yes, Hermots are very, very special.
2: Oh, mothers.
3: Yeah.
2: Next Sunday is Mother's Day.
3: Yeah, you guessed it. The We-Rans, good job.
2: I guessed the We-Rans? W-E-R-A-N-S.
3: Yes, you guessed the right answer.
2: So, how will you celebrate Mother's Day?
3: I'll give my mom a special gift.
2: Really? What?
3: Some beautiful werfluff.
2: Beautiful werfluff?
3: Uh-huh.
2: W-E-R-F-L-O-S?
3: Yes, most mothers love werfluffs.
2: Oh, flowers, yes. Beautiful flowers make a nice gift.
3: I'll also give my mom the day off.
2: The day off?
3: Yeah, I'll do all the Sewak Hour.
2: The Sewak Hour?
3: Yeah.
2: S-E-W-O-K-H-O-U-R?
3: Yes, I'll wash the dishes and I'll clean the floors.
2: Oh, you'll do the housework.
3: Yeah.
2: Well, good for you. I'm sure your mom will enjoy the rest.
3: Yeah. I'm not sure I'll like it, though.
1: Hi, friends. I'm Gabe. Welcome to Gabe's Game. Were you listening carefully to today's story? I know you were. You'll do great in my game. Let's go. Here's question number one. True or false? The farmer plans to eat the turnip. The farmer plans to eat the turnip. If you said true, then you're correct. He wants to make a delicious stew with the turnip. It sounds yummy to me. Now let's go to question number two. Why can't the farmer pull up the turnip? A. It's too big. B. It's too cute. C. It's too small. D. It's too light. Turnips aren't cute, and this turnip isn't small or light. So what's the answer? If you said A, it's too big, then you are right. And here's question number three. Who held on to the farmer's wife? A, the neighbor. B, the granddaughter. C, the brother. Or D, the house. Well, the answer is not the house. Houses don't have hands. They can't hold on to things. The correct answer is B, the granddaughter. The farmer, his wife, and the granddaughter worked together to pull up the turnip. I hope they can get it out. I want to try some of that delicious turnip stew. Well, friends, thanks for playing Gabe's Game. I'll see you next time.
4: Hi, friends. I'm Billy the Builder. It's time to work on a new sentence. Are you ready? Let's go. Works together are easier.

0: jobs when everyone. This is not a good sentence. Let's build it better. First, find someone doing something. Maybe when everyone? Okay, now what does everyone do? How about works together? Great! When everyone works together, now we find the first part of the sentence. What happens when everyone works together? Yes, things get easier. Let's add are easier. Great. Now, what is easier? That's right, jobs. Okay, that looks good. Let's read it. Jobs are easier when everyone works together. That is very true. Good job. We built a strong sentence together. Well, I need to go. There are lots of other things to build. See you later. Keep building strong sentences.
1: Can we watch something else? I don't like this movie. It's not very good.
2: You're right. This movie is so bored. Let's watch something else.
1: This movie is bored. That sounds strange. I wish I knew what was wrong with it.
3: Wish? I heard a grammar wish.
2: Grammar fairy, can you tell me why this movie is bored sounds strange?
3: Of course. Many people confuse bored with boring. You are watching a movie, but it is not fun. Mm-hmm. Something that is not fun is boring. You should say, "This movie is boring."
4: This movie is boring.
3: Correct. A movie does not have feelings, so it cannot be bored. But you have feelings, so you feel bored. You can say, "We are bored."
4: We are bored.
3: Yes, the movie is boring, so you are bored.
1: Thanks for your help, Grammar Fairy.
3: You're very, very welcome.
2: Oh, since you're here, can I make another wish? I wish for an exciting movie, not a boring one.
3: I don't do movie wishes, just grammar wishes. Got to go.
2: Okay. She fixed our grammar. Oh, but we're still bored.
5: Hello, friends. The doctor's in the house. My name is Dr. Idiom. I would like to talk about fun and unusual idioms with you today. Let's learn about an idiom today with the help of a caller.
6: Oh, Dr. Idiom, I'm so glad to be on your show. My name is Joy.
5: Hello, Joy. It's nice to have some joy today. Welcome.
6: I have a favorite aunt who loves to give me gifts. Well, last week she gave me some money and said, "Save it for a rainy day." My aunt is very generous, but I don't understand what she means. Why should I save the money for a rainy day? What if I need the money on a cloudy or sunny day? I'm confused.
5: That's funny, Joy. Your aunt wants you to use the money for any day. To save it for a rainy day is a funny idiom, which means you should keep the money or something valuable for the future, especially for a time when you really need it. It doesn't mean you can only use it when it's raining. Here's an example sentence. I don't spend all my money. I save some for a rainy day. That means I keep it in case I need it later.

0: later. It is a good thing to do. Let's learn where this idiom comes from. In the past, rainy days were seen as bad days when people couldn't work or do things outside. People learned to save food, money, or supplies for those hard times. That's why we still say, save it for a rainy day. Let's review. When someone says, save it for a rainy day, they mean be careful and keep something for the future when life gets a little harder. Okay, that's everything from me today. Have a great day, friends. Bye.
1: All right, we're at the end of our lesson, or our review day now, and that means we are almost at tomorrow. Remember, it's Mother's Day.
2: It is. Do something special for your mom. Maybe buy her a present or write her a card.
1: And just like we learned in our lesson this week, not every mom wants the same thing. Some of them might want a present, while others just want some time alone.
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2: I just want to praise you, Lord. I just want to praise you. You know, in 1992, I gave my heart to God. And it wasn't until 2006 that I gave my life. But all that time, He was watching over me.